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Are you with me? Are you with me?

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1: I told her everything, kept no secret. She saw my strengths, told her my weakness. We were invisible.

But if you carry on abusing, you'll be robbed from us. I refuse to lose another friend to drugs. 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Don't let go. If you look into the distance.